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Left untreated, it can increase the risk of high blood pressure, diabetes, heart disease, stroke, and leave you exhausted.

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1: Good morning, Star Nation. Happy Wednesday morning, second day of September. You're on Star 947 HD, y'all. Jace here checking in. Morning. What's up, everybody? Wednesday, middle of the week, second day of September. Yeah, already moving through the month of September. We still celebrating, though. Of course, you know, we still celebrated independence all the way till Republic Day. Proud to be a Trini, proud to be a Trini. Wake up with a smile on your face, people. Wake up in a good mood. Because Trinidad and Tobago is the best place to live in the world. I don't care what nobody say. We live where people vacation. We live where people want to be. You know what I'm saying? Make sure you have that gratitude in your heart. Grateful for another day. Grateful for life. Grateful for the opportunities God has given us. Let's get some morning affirmations in to start this day right. Repeat after me. Today, I choose peace over pressure. Yes. Peace over pressure. I love that. Repeat after me. I am confident, capable, and ready for everything this day brings. Morning affirmations. Repeat after me. I trust myself and the decisions I make. Repeat after me. I attract positive energy, meaningful opportunities, and good people. Last one. Repeat after me. What is meant for me will find me at the right time. Amen. Amen. Amen. Star Chat Live, of course. Hit me up on the Star Chat, 777-4947. I love hearing from you. Early morning shout outs. What's up, Bina, Ashley, and Lily? Good morning, Naris. What's up, Naris? Good morning, Cordell. Good morning, Sarah. Good morning, Liz. How is everybody doing? Keep sending those messages, y'all. And let's get this day started. You're on Star 947 HD with Jace. Good morning.
0: Rise up. The morning startup is on with Jace.

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0: 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The North Central Regional Health Authority is cracking down on absenteeism and indiscipline among staff responsible for moving and assisting patients in its hospitals. The NCRHA says absenteeism has reached as high as 50%, with some workers allegedly refusing to transport patients or failing to complete their shifts. It also uncovered poor recruitment practices, including employees being hired without required qualifications or documents. Management says tighter supervision has already improved attendance and reduced patient transfer times, while several disciplinary matters remain under investigation. In some other news, Prime Minister Kamala Prasad-Bisesa is calling out what she describes as irresponsible behavior at a popular party over the Independence weekend. She says too many murders are linked to avoidable altercations, and people must take personal responsibility for their actions. Prasad-Bisesa says law-abiding citizens should not have to suffer because of unruly behavior, and those who cannot behave in public should stay home. International news, Venezuela's National Assembly has approved an oil deal with the Trump administration that could give the U.S. greater access to the country's vast oil reserves. Under the arrangement, a private U.S. company would receive a 100-year lease for 17 oil fields, holding about 65 billion barrels of reserves. The U.S. would take a 35% stake in the parent company and receive a guaranteed 20% of production. U.S. Energy Secretary Chris Wright is expected in Caracas today to sign the agreement. And there continues to be a moderate concentration of Saharan dust in the atmosphere. The Met Service advises that sensitive persons should take the necessary precautions. Today will be predominantly sunny and hazy, with occasional showers and a 30% chance of a heavy shower or thunderstorm in the afternoon. That's your trending stories here on Star 947 HD.
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Oh yes, that was a BTS for the BTS Army. Starting for 7H, the great music to wake up to as usual. 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Keep sending those messages, y'all. 777-4947. It's a happy Wednesday morning. All right, so we celebrated independence. I'm at a loss for words. Can I hear what's going on? I'm still vexing them. We celebrated independence, kind of. You know what I mean? It could have been a much bigger celebration if the TKR did what the TKR was supposed to do. I can't believe we lost to Guyana by 9 runs.

independence on Independence Day. That don't sit right in my soul at all. Only we chicken get curry, you know. We chicken get curry in we own backyard on Independence Day. That just don't sound right. I still vex about that. Right? How we looking for the rest of the tournament? How are we looking for the rest of the tourney? I don't know. Are we going to even make the playoffs? We are the defending champions, people. All of a sudden, men talking about they miss Ali Khan. When Ali Khan was bowling for Olya, right? When Ali Khan was bowling for the TKR, he used to get the most bad talk. They used to bad talk Ali Khan up and down the place. All of a sudden now, man talking about they miss Ali Khan. Olya, you realize how bad things have to be for us to miss Ali Khan? Jeez!

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All right, Maroon 5, 947 HD, y'all. Happy Wednesday morning. Jason with you. We still celebrating independence, y'all. We celebrate independence all the way to Republic Day because we're proud to be Trini. Absolutely. I saw something that said September. Let me know if this is correct. September is apparently International Take Your Boyfriend or Your Husband on a Date month. So ladies, this month, the dates are on you, apparently. All right? Yeah, you have to plan the date. You have to pay for everything. Maybe you could drive as well. You know what I mean? This is what I saw. Apparently, this month is Take Your Husband or Your Man on a Date month. Right? For all the women that are used to paying, I'm not talking to you. We're talking to the women that don't pay for nothing. Yeah, you know yourself. You know yourself, the woman that don't pay for nothing. That the woman that are taken care of,

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1: 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It's coming your way thanks to the Kiss Baking Company. It's now 7:30 a.m. Disbursement of the Ministry of Education's 2026 School Supplies and Book Grant begins today, with approved beneficiaries receiving their payments via online banking or checks as provided. 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The service runs from 9 a.m. to 3 p.m. with girls at the St. Augustine School Community Center and boys at Chris Quality Cuts on the Eastern Main Road in Curep. Prime Minister Kamala Prasad Bisesa is pushing back against criticism of an Independence Day statement which she dedicated solely to her UNC family, saying she has no time for what she calls fake outrage. She says she will always defend her UNC family and supporters, warning that anyone who tries to abuse or take advantage of them will face a savage and swift response. The response comes as the PM declares the days of people washing their mouths on the UNC are over.
2: What?
1: It's game day at the Queen's Park Oval. The TKR are back in action on home turf tonight, taking on the Antigua and Barbuda Falcons in the CPL. The action set for 7 o'clock this evening. And a Utah man accused of killing conservative activist Charlie Kirk has pleaded not guilty as prosecutors move closer to seeking the death penalty. 23-year-old Tyler Robinson faces an aggravated murder charge and 6 other counts over Kirk's shooting at a university event last September. A judge has ruled prosecutors can pursue the death penalty, citing alleged aggravating factors including firing into a crowd. Robinson is due back in court on October 23rd when a trial date is expected to be set. That's your 6:30 a.m. trending stories here on Star, brought to you by the Kiss Baking Company.
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0: Okay, okay, 947 HD, y'all. Great music to wake up to. Hey, by the way, have you all heard about this story in the US about this guy posing to be a professional American football player playing for the 49ers? Apparently, can you use the word scammed? Apparently, 25 women sent this man collectively about $1.3 million because he was posing as a fake NFL player and they were interested. And then, he tell them, well, you know what I mean? Send me some money and I go send it back for you because I'm rich. And they believed him and they sent him the money. Ladies, do you think he should send that money back to them? I already know your answer.
1: Of course he should send it back. He scammed them.
0: Ladies, do you send money back to men when they send you money? If a man send you money right now, are you gonna send it back to him? No, you're not. So why this man should send back their money? Me not understand that. Oh, this story has taken over social media. I don't know how you feel about it. I'm tickled. I think it's funny. I mean, am I in favor of people getting scammed? Of course not. But if you... Anyway, I'm not... I would love to know what you think. Hit me up on the Star Chat 777-4947. It's now time for some new music from the underground, y'all. Let's get to it. Here's Alexandra Stan. 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

Oh yes, that's music from the underground, y'all. Alexander Strand. Did you like it? Did you love it? That's brought to you by our friends at Republic Bank. Are you enjoying the CPL? Absolutely. Republic Bank CPL. We're moving as one.

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0: All right, Miss Masika. Love that song, Slip and Slide, starting for 7HD. 4 minutes after 8 o'clock on a beautiful Wednesday morning. Happy Wednesday, everybody. What's up, my boy Fayaz? Fayaz, what's going on? Since we're celebrating Independence Day till the 24th, that means we can stay home with holidays till the 24th. No, Fayaz, it's not a big, long weekend till the 24th. Even though I know you wish, you know. You can't stay home till the 24th. No, that's not how it works. Already dreading the traffic next week. Yeah, boy, back to school traffic, you know. Back to school traffic, everybody. The worst thing in the world. The one thing all Trini drivers hate is that back to school traffic. Before school and in the afternoon. You know what I mean? You know how many people, from the time they see 2 o'clock in the afternoon, they're telling themselves they can't do nothing, you know. As soon as you see 2 o'clock in the afternoon, you know the school bell ring, you know the traffic start, that is the day. All production stop. Eh? It's a fact. Anyway, have you all heard this? Have you all heard this story about Julian Alvarez? Do you know who Julian Alvarez is? Julian Alvarez, one of the best strikers in the world, plays for a team called Atletico Madrid. Recently, he told Atletico Madrid that he is depressed. He is suffering from depression. He does not want to stay at Atletico Madrid anymore. Right? He is depressed. So what happens? Arsenal steps in. Arsenal says, we'll make an offer for Julian Alvarez to come to the Arsenal. Do you know what Julian Alvarez said?
1: Denied.
0: Julian Alvarez said, I go stay depressed, you know. Julian Alvarez said, I go take the depression. Depression is better than playing for Arsenal. That man say, I go stay depressed. I am willing to be depressed rather than go to the Arsenal. Watch me, you ever laugh so hard you get hiccups? I get hiccups, yes? Choices in life, people. Choices in life. You had to know what make you happy. Sometimes it's not all about the money. Sometimes it's not all about the money. That takes us to our financial tip here on Star 947. 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
1: Good morning once again, Star Nation. These trending stories brought to you by Island Finance. Give it to yourself. It's now 8:30 a.m. A high number of hospital support staff have demonstrated habitual absenteeism from work, prompting the North Central Regional Health Authority to step up its response to absenteeism and indiscipline. The workers are responsible for transporting and assisting patients, but some were allegedly refusing assignments or failing to complete their shifts. The NCRHA also uncovered gaps in recruitment, including employees hired without the required qualifications or documents. Management says tighter supervision has improved attendance and reduced patient transfer times, while disciplinary matters remain under investigation. Prime Minister Kamala Prasad-Bisesa appears committed to savagery, pushing back against criticism on an Independence Day statement which she dedicated solely to her UNC family. Responding to criticism of demonstrating a partisan approach in her message, the PM says she will always defend her UNC family and supporters, warning that anyone who tries to abuse or take advantage of the party's membership will face a savage and swift response. In some other news, the Ministry of Education says it's launching 6 new learning resources for secondary schools today as students prepare to return to the classroom next Monday. The resources will be unveiled at the ministry's St. Vincent Street office in Port of Spain at 10:30 this morning. International news, Apple has renamed Lake Ontario as Lake America on its Maps app for users in the U.S. following an executive order by U.S. President Donald Trump. Canadian users will continue to see the name Lake Ontario. The move follows a similar change by Google and has sparked backlash in Canada, where Ontario Premier Doug Ford has declared the lake is Ontario now and forever. And the Joint Select Committee on National Security will meet today to assess the implementation of the Administration of Justice or Electronic Monitoring Act. This afternoon's session is scheduled to begin at 1:15 p.m. That's trending stories here on Ocho at 8:30 a.m. brought to you by Island Finance. Give it to yourself.
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Oh yeah, 947 HD. Anybody turning work into a runway today? Big up everybody that dresses up nicely for work. You know what I mean? I love to see people dress nice for work. Take some pride. Take some pride in yourself. Look good at work, yes. I mean, you know, ladies, somebody might tell you you're going to work to look for man, but that's all right. Don't take on what people say. You make sure and you look your best all the time. 947 HD, y'all. People, I feel like I have to share this. I just saw the dumbest thing in the world. I think I just saw the dumbest video ever. I just saw a guy while snorkeling, right? He have on his snorkeling mask and thing. I just saw a guy snorkeling try to kiss a jellyfish. Already man kiss a jellyfish, you know. He whole face swell up, you know. Why would you kiss a jellyfish? Why? I don't know what's going through some people's brain, you know. Like in life. Why? What would make you want to try to kiss a jellyfish? It's trouble, as they say. Anyway. Better a jellyfish than a red woman.

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0: Oh yes, people, it's a beautiful Wednesday morning. Happy Wednesday morning. God has blessed you with a new day. Make sure you're being productive and not squandering. You know what I mean? Not taking for granted what God has blessed you with. Absolutely. It's game day, people. Queen's Park Oval comes alive one more time today as the TKR take on Antigua and Barbuda, the Falcons. Match time, 7 p.m. Big up anybody planning already to head to the Oval later on and support the TKR. We have to support the team, fellas. We have to support the team, people. They need it. Right now, they need it. You know what I mean? But right now, the supporters need support as well. Are you a supporter of the TKR? 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Oh, these TKR giving me a heartache, but that's all right. We're still supporting the boys and we will always cheer them on. So big up the TKR. They're playing later on tonight. 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All right. That's it for me, people. It's about 10 minutes away from 9 on this beautiful Wednesday morning. Stay right here on Star 947 HD, y'all. Jess out.
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One you know, one you love. BTS coming in with Come Over, taking us to 42 now after 9. Good morning, going out to you. One more hot music, music of today. Well, coming up next, we've got Pink Panthers and Zara Larsson. I like to say Zara. Like how Tyler would say Zara. Coming up after this, we've got your underground coming away courtesy of Republic Bank, the official sponsor of CPL 2026.

All right, and today we are going to have the final TKR game at home at the Queen's Park Oval, and that starts at 7 p.m. Trinbago Knight Riders facing off against the Antigua and Barbuda Falcons at 7 p.m. at the Queen's Park Oval. And of course, this is a very important game after especially we lost due to the DLS method on Monday to Diana Amazon Warriors. When I saw the rain start, I was like, oh God, rain going to stop play on Monday, gone. So sad, so done. And listen, that rain was not even anywhere reported to give us a little indication that we may have had some rain to disturb cricket on Monday. I checked the weather app and it had no indication of rain. So that was a complete surprise on Monday. But anyway, to all those who went to the Queen's Park Savannah for the Indian Independence Day holiday celebrations in the evening and tonight, let me tell you, when I saw the drone show, I got so emotional just to see all our symbols of Trinidad and Tobago being displayed in our Port of Spain skies. And really, truly appreciated, should I say, most of the silent fireworks. I was a little bit confused about that. Or is it that they were quieter fireworks? Some still were quite loud. But if anybody could, of course, let me know about that. Let me know via our star chat at 777-4947, all right? But totally enjoyed the Independence Day celebrations at the Savannah gone on Monday. And here I am to now give you the underground inside, of course, coming away courtesy Republic Bank. Join Republic Bank on August 30th. Well, actually, that went at South Park. Hopefully, you got a taste of cricket. You enjoyed some food. You enjoyed the vibes. And, of course, your chance to meet CPL players. Who did you take pictures with? Let me know via our Star Chat, right? Send those pictures and videos of your hero that you got pictures with. But anyway, time to get aside. This one coming in from Dean Lewis, Seconds Before the Sunrise, coming away courtesy Republic Bank.

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Run until there's nothing left, until your lungs are out of breath, until the tears

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0: remember when I told you that Tiger Woods got into another car accident? Well, his license has been suspended for 5 years after pleading guilty in his latest DUI case. I'll tell you more inside the next hour of music. It's 10.02 a.m. Good morning.
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don't know what they're dealing with behind the closed doors. Nyla Blackman shed real tears as she confessed recently to 2026 being the hardest year of her life. She said, you know what, I still showed up to all my commitments, but nobody knows how much I feel. 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Check out her IG to see that post. Sending lots of love to her and anyone else going through it.

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1: It's now exactly 10:30 a.m. Let's take a look at those trending stories to the hour, compiled by the Vojo News team and coming our way on Star Vojo. With the details, I am Ashleya. Good morning again. A high number of hospital support staff have been routinely absent from work, prompting the North Central Regional Health Authority to step up efforts to tackle absenteeism and indiscipline. The workers are responsible for transporting and assisting patients, but the NCRHA says some were allegedly refusing assignments or failing to complete their shifts. The NCRHA also uncovered gaps in recruitment, including employees hired

0: without the required qualifications or documents. Management says tighter supervision has improved attendance and reduced patient transfer times, while disciplinary matters remain under investigation. Disbursement of the Ministry of Education's 2026 school supplies and book grant begins today, with approved beneficiaries receiving their payments via online banking or checks as provided. Checks can be collected at education district offices nationwide between 9 a.m. and 3 p.m. with valid identification required. Applicants are encouraged to check bookgrant.moe.gov.tt. Yep, once again, applicants are encouraged to check bookgrant.moe.gov.tt for updates. Meanwhile, the Ministry of Education says it's launching six new learning resources for secondary schools as students prepare to return to the classroom next Monday. The resources will be unveiled at the Ministry's St. Vincent Street office in Port of Spain this morning. In other news, Apple has renamed Lake Ontario as Lake America on its Maps app for users in the United States, following an executive order by U.S. President Donald Trump. Canadian users will continue to see the name Lake Ontario. The move follows a similar change by Google and has sparked backlash in Canada, where Ontario Premier Doug Ford has declared the lake is Ontario now and forever. And finally, the Joint Select Committee on National Security will meet today to assess the implementation of the Administration of Justice or Electronic Monitoring Act. This afternoon session is scheduled to begin at 1:15 p.m. These stories trending now, compiled by the Ojo News team, and coming away on Star of Ojo.
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reminding you, if you are a parent and requested some help with, of course, school supplies and that book grant, the Ministry of Education's 2026 School Supplies and Book Grant begins today, with approved beneficiaries receiving their payments via online banking or checks as provided. So go and check, all right? 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

0: Balvin, Justin Bieber. Giving us the remix of Mood. What's your mood this morning? Guess hoping it's a good one. If not, don't worry, we've got a music to change that into something. Change that frown into a smile, hopefully. Here's this one from Olivia Rodrigo. Drop Dead is the name of the track. Inside our Stop Word for today, Digicel Real Connection.
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says he has, well, I should say he had a rare conversation with Shia LaBeouf just a few months ago that focused on family and the incredible franchise they built together. The legendary action movie director sat down with TMZ's Charlie Neff for a wide-ranging interview that touched on the, of course, Transformers star, who has run into a series of legal issues over the last decade plus. Check out this TMZ report, TMZ article for more.

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0: has been really hard for those who have been born in the 70s, 80s, 90s especially. And now another one of our icons remains hospitalized in St. Louis' intensive care unit as doctors check out his ticker, his heart. I'm talking about Lionel Richie. Lionel is undergoing testing for cardiac-related issues, and he's expected to be released from the hospital today, God willing.
1: This is how it all begins.
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Let's get into some entertainment news. We start off with breaking news. This was actually posted 16 hours ago on the Today Show IG. Dolly Parton's star on the Hollywood Walk of Fame has been targeted by vandals. Like, who would have beef with Dolly Parton? A lot of people in the comments are saying the only person is Jolene. Just Jolene. That's sad to hear, but hopefully the powers that be, hopefully they will fix it and give her a brand new shiny star. But that's sad, man. Don't they have cameras to see who did that? Anyway, another story I wanted to touch on. Tiger Woods pled guilty to reckless driving and refusal to submit to a lawful test. The golfer will have his driver's license suspended for 5 years, and he will have to pay a $1,000 fine. The judge warned Tiger that if he drove on his suspended license, he could go back to jail. Tiger Woods, yep, is back in court to change his plea in his DUI case, and TMZ is streaming live as it unfolds this morning. Tiger arrived to court with his girlfriend, Vanessa Trump, and the golf legend is scheduled, well, he was scheduled to appear around 8:30 a.m. their time, which would have been 8, 9, 10, 11, about 11:30 this morning, Trinidad time, in Florida. Oh no, that's in Florida. So that's the same time as us. All right, so go back to that. He would have already been in court already at 8:30 a.m. All right, so Woods previously pleaded not guilty to misdemeanor charges of DUI with property damage and refusing to submit to a lawful test. It's not clear what plea he plans to enter this morning or whether he's reached a deal with prosecutors. Now, you can check out the full story and the updates as they are coming through on TMZ.com. All right. And also, Novak Djokovic, how is he feeling? Well, he gave a health update after he vomited on the court recently. Yep, Novak Djokovic puked on the Arthur Ashe Stadium court, cramped up, cried, and lost a grueling 5-set match just 2 days ago.

So when, you know, TMZ saw the tennis court out in New York City, they obviously had to ask the question, how are you feeling? And he had this to say. He said, better, bit better, a bit better. The 39-year-old tennis legend told the TMZ Sports out in the Big Apple on Tuesday, less than 48 hours after he battled an illness during the 4-hour, 36-minute marathon against unseeded Argentine Mariano Navon. All right, so he's a bit better.

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1: It's exactly 11:30 a.m. Let's take a look at those trending stories compiled by the OG News team and coming our way, courtesy Kiss Baking Company. With the details, I am Ashleya. Good morning again. A body was discovered in the Freeport District last night. It is believed to be that of missing woman Elizabeth Betty Davis, who vanished on June 25th. The Hunter's search and rescue team confirmed that Davis's brother identified clothing and other items at the scene as belonging to her. However, a formal identification is pending as investigations continue. Motorists using the Eastern Main Road between Mount Lambert and St. Joseph will now have access to a new electronic system designed to improve traffic flow. The reversible lane control system commissioned this morning covers a 2.4-kilometer stretch from the Mount Lambert Circular Road to Abercrombie Street. Electronic signs will allow lane used to be adjusted based on traffic conditions and provide motorists with real-time information. Disbursement of the Ministry of Education's 2026 school supplies and book grant begins today, with approved beneficiaries receiving their payments via online banking or via checks, as provided. Checks can be collected at education district offices nationwide between 9 a.m. and 3 p.m., with valid identification required. 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Children in St. Augustine can get a free back-to-school haircut or hairstyle today. The initiative is being hosted by MP Khadija Amin in collaboration with local barbers, hairdressers, and the TTPS Children's Outreach. The service runs from 9 a.m. to 3 p.m. with girls at the St. Augustine South Community Center and boys at Chris Quality Cuts on the Eastern Main Road in Curep. So go get your fresh cuts. And of course, it's game day, the final one at the Queen's Park Oval. The Trinbago Knight Riders are back on home turf tonight, taking on the Antigua and Barbuda Falcons in CPL action. The action is set for 7 o'clock as the Knight Riders look to defend home ground. And of course, Antigua and Barbuda Falcons, they are standing very pretty on top of the standings, by the way. They're in top-notch position. So another big side to face today, later on today at 7 p.m. These stories trending now, compiled by the OG News team and coming away, courtesy Kiss Baking Company.
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0: story that broke yesterday. Antonio Rudiger decides to retire from international football. Real Madrid defender will not play for Germany anymore, but hopefully will still play for club. Not for country, but hopefully still for club. Well, I didn't see anything about him retiring from Real Madrid, so that's a good thing.
1: Game start.
0: Last few days off of Java. This one's for the

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So many fans in Rio, man. Top of the morning going out to you guys.

yes, in May, September, bring positivity, light, love, good health, and all that's good, all right? Leaving all these words, you will naturally separate from the people who are not real enough within themselves to stand with you. It's not personal, it's spiritual. 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Love you guys until tomorrow. Alan Gray, hopefully, is up next.

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most outstanding combinations or collaborations of all time. Bad Bunny, J Balvin, and of course Cardi B. Like it like that. 15 after the hour. Good afternoon, Trinidad, Tobago,

Everyone today, happy Wednesday to you. Second day of September 2026. We're live until 3 o'clock this afternoon. More good music to come your way, lots of information along the way. You can join in on the Star Chat as well. You can send a voice note or your WhatsApp messages, 777-4947. We're always happy to hear from you. Music from Bebe Rexha, Louis Tomlinson, Ariana Grande and more. News feed at half the hour, keeping you up to date about all that's happening in and around your world. So stick around and stay in touch. Keep it right here on the Star.

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New Religion. 27 minutes after 12 noon. Newsfeed coming up in a short while. Keeping you up to date about all that's happening in and around your world. Club Sanu scored a 2-0 victory over Defense Force FC in the CONCACAF Caribbean Cup last night at the Hazley Crawford Stadium. Details of that story and more coming your way right here at 947. So stick around. Niall Horan has got a dinner party. I wonder if I'm invited.

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1: These are stories making headlines around the world. With the details, I'm Alan. Good afternoon. Police seized a 9mm loaded pistol with 7 rounds of ammunition and arrested a 19-year-old during a roving road check operation in Valencia on Tuesday evening. The teenager was walking along a track off San Pablo Road extension, but started to run when he was approached by the police. They chased him for a short distance before he was caught and searched. He was taken to the Sangre Grande police station. Meanwhile, in Diego Martin, police believe that they found 7.9 grams of ecstasy when they searched a residence on the North Post Road on Tuesday. They also seized a Glock 19 Gen 5 with a serial number filed off, along with 9 rounds of 9mm ammunition. Turning to some sporting news, football. Club Sando scored a 2-0 victory over Defense Force FC in a CONCACAF Caribbean Cup match at the Hazley Crawford Stadium last night and have jumped to second position in Group A. Club Sando has become the first team from Trinidad and Tobago to win their opening 2 matches in the CONCACAF Caribbean Cup, scoring 2 goals in each of their victories. Tiger Woods has agreed not to contest a reckless driving charge as part of a deal with prosecutors. Woods accepted a 5-year suspension of his driving license and a $1,000 fine as part of a plea agreement with prosecutors in Martin County in Florida. The golfer was arrested after the March crash that had passed a breathalyzer but declined further testing for other drugs. After a record 250 days at sea without port stop, the nuclear-powered aircraft carrier USS Abraham Lincoln has docked in Thailand, offloading nearly 5,000 crew members. The ship is docking closer to the beach resort of Payata, known for its raucous nightlife and for sex tourism. The prospects of thousands of American sailors with 9 months of salary unspent while at sea offers a rare opportunity to local businesses. So there you go. That's everything that's trending this hour. 947 HD, and that's our newsfeed.
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Newsfeed coming in a short while, keeping you up to date about all that's happening in and around your world. Prison officers foiled another attempt to smuggle cigarettes into the Port of Spain prison early on Monday morning. Details of that story.

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1: Now these are stories making headlines around the world. With the details, I'm Alan. Good afternoon. The Ministry of Education has launched a learning resource project for teachers and students in the form of 6 e-books in mathematics, English, social sciences, ICT, Spanish, and integrated science. At launch this morning, it was described as more than an e-book, but will provide curriculum content that is more attractive to today's learning. It is part of the curriculum modernization agenda of the Ministry of Education. Prison officers foiled another attempt to smuggle cigarettes into the Port of Spain prison early on Monday morning, recovering a packet thrown over the perimeter wall. Officers from the emergency response unit found 60 cigarettes concealed inside a turbo energy drink bottle just before 5 o'clock on Independence Morning. An Independence Day light-up in Trinidad and Tobago's national colors was foiled after thieves stole about 90 feet of copper cable from Guyana's impressive new Demerara River Bridge. When technicians tried to illuminate the bridge on August 31st, only the northern section lit up. An inspection the following morning found that the copper cable supplying the southern lights had been cut and removed. The stolen cable is valued at about 1.2 million Guyanese dollars, which translates to about 50,000 Trinidad and Tobago dollars. The U.S. has extended restrictions on U.S. flights to Haiti's capital until the 2nd of March 2027, as gang violence continues. The ban prohibits commercial operations and U.S.-registered civilian aircraft from flying below 10,000 feet over Port-au-Prince and surrounding areas. The Federal Aviation Administration first imposed the restriction in November of 2025 after gunmen fired on a Spirit Airlines flight approaching the international airport, injuring a flight attendant and damaging other aircraft as well. And back at home, motorists using the Eastern Main Road between Mount Lambert and St. Joseph will now have access to a new electronic system designed to improve traffic flow. The reversible lane control system, commissioned this morning, covers a 2.4-kilometer stretch from the Mount Lambert

0: 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So there you go. 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
1: The star of Team Ojo,

Taylor Swift, I Knew It, I Knew You. Taking us 23 minutes away from 3 o'clock here at 947. Don't forget, in a short while, we have music from the underground. Music buzzing under the mainstream with the compliments of Republic Bank. Keep it right here at 947 for that and much more. And just

And later on this evening, we have some cricket at the Queen's Park Oval. Yeah, Trinidad and Tobago in their final game in Trinidad and on home soil, taking on the Antigua Barbuda Falcons. Our game is at 7 p.m. We have to win one. Come on. We can't come in Trinidad and Tobago and play five games. Did we win any yet? I don't think we won any. We must win this one tonight. Come on. Come out and support the guys. Yeah. Ain't that right, Vandana? Yeah, I think so. We should be winning tonight. Let's keep our fingers crossed. Billie Eilish is up next. Also on the way, look out for Tyler and much more. Keep it right here, 947 HD, where the Stavoja world.

know if people are still doing TikTok videos to that song. Tyler, Chanel, 2:45. Time for us to take that deep dive underground. Music buzzing under the mainstream, brought to you five times daily with the compliments of Republic Bank. Join Republic Bank. This is gone. This was on, Sunday. So, I guess we just got to tell you that music from the underground brought to you with the compliments of Republic Bank. We're the one for you. Noah Kahan. Name of the single is Doors. Let's take a listen to Noah at 947 HD. Doors.

0: has won. 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
1: Yeah, yeah, yeah, yeah. Hands up, hands up. We're moving as one, yeah. We're moving as one, yeah.
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4: Well, it's now 9 minutes away from 3 o'clock here at 947 HD. Time for me to put a wrap on it for today, Wednesday. Got a little cricket later on to go to. Go and support the boys. TKR versus the Falcons. Yeah, I'm coming out. Going to support. Yep. Look out for me. Before I go, Bean Ashes and Lily. Good afternoon. Enjoy the rest of your Wednesday afternoon. The team at Presidential Kiss. Selena and the team down there in Rio Claro. You guys have a good one. To all our taxi drivers, all our passengers, travelers on the roads across TNT. Only take all your time. Only be safe out there. All right, get to your destination safely. Got a simple reminder for you. The weight you carry was never meant to be carried forever. It was meant to teach you how strong your knees can be. Until the next one tomorrow, right here at 947, I'm gone for now. Have a good one. Stay safe, stay healthy, stay in touch. Cruise Control, your afternoon drive is up next right here on The Star. Bye, enjoy.

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We ain't really keeping secrets from each other. We normally don't. Inside your cruise control. Hump Day Wednesday Paris is my name. I'm your afternoon drive time companion, taking you into the sunset and playing you your favorites from the likes of Pink Pantheress, The Black Keys, Maroon 5, and more. Be sure to hit us up in the star chat at 777-4947. Let us know how

0: The tail end of the back to school preparation is going. I know that some tertiary students are already back at it. 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
4: 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Well, re-energize, refuel at

Well, let's hope that that somebody is not TKR tonight at the Queen's Park Oval as they go up against the Antigua and Barbuda Falcons. It always serves to remind you that you need to get down on this side early so you could get some good parking. Otherwise, the wrecker's gonna get you.

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1: Brought to you this hour with the kind compliments of the Kiss Baking Company. A body was discovered in the Freeport District last night. It is believed to be that of missing woman Elizabeth Betty Davis, who was last seen on June 25th. The Hunter's search and rescue team confirmed that Davis's brother identified clothing and other items at the scene. However, a formal identification is pending. 44-year-old Miss Davis lived at La Quesa Road in Freeport, not far from where her body was found. Police seized a 9mm pistol loaded with 7 rounds of ammunition and arrested a 19-year-old during a roving road check operation in Valencia on Tuesday evening. The teenager was walking along a track off San Pablo

0: extension, but started to run when he was approached by the cops. They chased him for a short distance before he was caught and searched. He was taken to the Sangre Grande police station. Meanwhile, Diego Martin police believe they found 7.9 grams of ecstasy when they searched a residence on the North Post Road on Tuesday. They also seized a Glock 19 Gen 5 with the serial number filed off, along with 9 rounds of 9mm ammunition. Sport-wise, Club Sando scored a 2-0 win over Defence Force FC in a CONCACAF Caribbean Cup match at the Hazley Crawford Stadium last night and have jumped to second position in Group A. Club Sando has become the first team from Trinidad and Tobago to win their opening two matches in the CONCACAF Caribbean Cup, scoring 2 goals in each of those victories. They will aim for a new win on September 8th against Delfine FC of the Dominican Republic. Phoenix FC, that should be. That game will be played at Hazley Crawford Stadium. The Defence Force FC, meanwhile, will look to bounce back against their hosts, Delfines, on September 15th. And it's game day at Queen's Park Oval. The Trinbago Knight Riders are back on home turf tonight, hoping for a win, and will be taking on the Antigua and Barbuda Falcons in CPL action. The game starts at 7 p.m. And finally, after a record 250 days at sea without a port stop, the nuclear-powered aircraft carrier USS Abraham Lincoln has docked in Thailand, offloading nearly 5,000 crew members. The ship is docking close to the beach resort of Pattaya, known for its raucous nightlife and for sex tourism. The prospect of thousands of American sailors with 9 months of salary unspent while at sea offers a rare opportunity to local businesses. And that puts a wrap to this hour's newsfeed inside Cruise Control, brought to you with the kind compliments of the Kiss Baking Company. Stay tuned for your next newsfeed coming up in approximately 1 hour's time. I'm Paris. Good afternoon.
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0: Good afternoon to Bina, Lily and Ashes. Thanks as always for the positive vibrations. And good afternoon, Liz. Your favorite is coming up in the next hour. Good afternoon, ladies of Rio Claro Presidential Insurance. Something to dance to after these.
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0: as we cross over into another hour of your Cruise Control Hump Day Wednesday. Is it feeling more Tuesday-ish today? Or does it actually feel like a Wednesday?
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time is now 4:07 p.m. and that time check was brought to you by Gatorade. Is it in you? We're in this groove inside the hump hour of your cruise control hump day Wednesday.

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Go, man. You're gonna feel better at the end.

0: And just to give you that extra boost, remember, every drop of sweat tells a story of effort, but when you sweat, you lose electrolytes. Gatorade Thirst Quencher replenishes what sweating takes out, fueling your hydration so you can get back in the game. Stay hydrated with Gatorade. Is it in you? We've got some favorites before we head to the news feed to the hour. One more message before we do that. Hit us up in the Star Chat at 777-4947.
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1: The Ministry of Education has launched a learning resources project for teachers and students in the form six e-books. In the form of six e-books in mathematics, English, social sciences, ICT, Spanish, and integrated science. It will provide curriculum content that is more attractive to the students, whom the Education Minister Michael Dowlat described as digital natives. It is part of the curriculum modernization agenda of the Ministry of Education. 66 teachers worked on the project. The AI-assisted programs for the Form 1 students who will get a

0: laptop when they enter secondary schools, and the Form 2 students who already have laptops. It can be accessed without Wi-Fi. Teachers will also be given laptops to keep abreast of the digital learning platform, which will apply to the curriculum for the first term. Prison officers foiled another attempt to smuggle cigarettes into the Port of Spain prison early Monday morning, recovering a package thrown over the perimeter wall. Officers from the emergency response unit found 60 cigarettes concealed inside a turbo energy drink bottle just before 5 o'clock on Independence morning. Jamaica is allocating $500 million, which amounts to $21 million TT dollars, to cope with worsening water shortages caused by reduced rainfall and severe heat linked to El Niño. The money will provide water trucks to schools, health centers, hospitals, and other critical facilities, including police stations. Some of it will also be allocated to members of parliament to assist their constituency assistance. The severe drought conditions currently affecting Jamaica have resulted in increased operating costs for car washes and laundries in Kingston, at least. Guyana's impressive new Demerara River Bridge got a little less colorful when thieves stole about 90 feet of copper cable just as it was being prepared for an Independence Day light up in Trinidad and Tobago's national colors. When technicians switched on the lights on August 31st, only the northern section came on. An inspection the next morning found that the cable powering the southern lights had been cut and removed. The missing copper is valued at about 1.2 million Guyanese dollars, roughly 50,000 Trinidad and Tobago dollars. And finally, just about 12 days after Melissa Ragunanan was reported missing, the Hunter's search and rescue team reported that she was alive. Melissa of Clearwater in Rio Claro was last seen on August 21st. Well, the Hunter's team reported today that 36-year-old Melissa contacted a close relative and indicated that she had moved on with her life. And that puts a wrap to this hour's newsfeed inside Cruise Control. Stay tuned for your next newsfeed coming up in approximately 1 hour's time. I'm Paris. Good afternoon.
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I know Liz likes that one. And that puts you in the mood for a cool Wednesday afternoon. Ali. 19 minutes away from the sunset hour inside your Cruise Control Wednesday.

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Chester Trinbago Knight Riders repeating their winning ways tonight at the Oval. You're up in Tong already as we're inside the sunset hour of your Cruise Control Wednesday.

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1: Every night, someone you love struggles to breathe while they sleep. Your husband, your wife, your parent, your child, maybe you. 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
1: Brought to you this hour with the kind compliments of the Kiss Baking Company. The government is preparing to introduce upgraded electronic ankle bracelets once the current state of emergency ends. Lawrence Hines, head of the Ministry of Justice's Electronic Monitoring Unit, says 12 people now being held under preventive detention orders will be fitted with the new devices. The rollout was delayed from February because of software problems. Hines also told a parliamentary committee that $10 million was spent on 300 older devices, some of which were tampered with after they were introduced in 2017. The U.S. is keeping restrictions on flights to Haiti's capital, Port-au-Prince, until March 2, 2027 because of ongoing gang violence. U.S. airlines and registered private planes are not allowed to fly below 10,000 feet over the capital and nearby areas. The restriction was introduced after gunmen shot at a Spirit Airlines plane last year, injuring a flight attendant. Gangs are believed to control about 70% of Port-au-Prince. Sportwise, Tiger Woods had his driver's license suspended 5 years Wednesday after striking a plea deal in his DUI case. Woods pleaded no contest to a reduced charge of reckless driving and refusal to submit to a lawful test in Martin County Circuit Court in Florida. As part of the agreement, Woods also agreed to pay US $1,500 in fines. Josh Kushner, FIFA's intended investment partner, says he regrets becoming involved in Gianni Infantino's failed plan to sell off World Cup commercial rights, which triggered a major rift in global football. In his first public comments on the crisis, Kushner confessed his team of investors failed to appreciate the political dynamics of global football. And back at home, motorists using the Eastern Main Road between Mount Lambert and St. Joseph will soon have a smarter way to get through traffic. A new electronic system covering the stretch from Mount Lambert Circular Road to Abercrombie Street will allow traffic lanes to be changed depending on where the congestion is. Electronic signs will tell drivers which lanes they can use and provide real-time traffic updates. And that puts a wrap to this hour's news feed and a wrap to the news for the day, brought to you with the kind compliments of the Kiss Baking Company. I'm Paris. Good afternoon.
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as we keep that same energy heading into the underground, brought to you the kind compliments of Republic Bank. This one coming from Alexandra Stan, it's called Fire.

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